Like, we didn't speak a word, and I stayed right by her side. That's how we spent the night.

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I've been with her all night long, sharing a feeling that grew strong. We found ourselves a love that couldn't possibly go wrong.

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Hey there, baby. This here's the king. Hell, I'm a little busy right now, but why don't y'all leave a message and maybe later we can go get a cheeseburger and pick out a Cadillac. Thank you.

down to Georgia. He was looking for a soul to steal. He was in a bind because he was way behind and he was willing to make a deal. When he came across this young man sawing on a fiddle and playing it hot, and the devil jumped up on a hickory stump and said, "Boy, let me tell you what. I guess you didn't know it, but I'm a fiddle player too. And if you'd care to take a dare, I'll make a bet with you. Now you play pretty good fiddle, boy, but give the devil his due. I bet a fiddle of gold against your soul, 'cause I think I'm better than you."

The devil bowed his head because he knew that he'd been beat. And he laid that golden fiddle on the ground at Johnny's feet. Johnny said, "Devil, just come on back if you ever want to try again. I done told you once, you son of a bitch, I'm the

1756, Salzburg, January 27th, Wolfgang Amadeus is born. 1761, at the age of 5, Amadeus begins composing. 1773, he writes his first piano concerto. 1782, Wolfgang Amadeus Mozart marries Constance Weber. 1784, Wolfgang Amadeus Mozart becomes a Freemason. 1791, Mozart composes the Magic Flute. On December 5th of that same year, Mozart dies. 1985, Austrian rock singer Falco records

0: summer meeting is coming.
1: The Border Hunter Summer Meeting 2017 party in the Netherlands is coming. The Summer Meeting 2017 event will taking place during the weekend of Friday, June 31st, Saturday, July 1st, and Sunday, July 2nd.
2: More information about the Border Hunter Summer Meeting 2017, check the website summermeeting.net. 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

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Oh yes, I'm gonna love you. Oh yes, I'm gonna love you.

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2: 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We sell so much of this, people wonder what we put in it. 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
1: Hiya, sexy. 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
1: 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We have taken control as to bring you this special show. 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

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Doing it to you in 3D. So groovy that I dig me. Once upon a time called now. Somebody says, is there funk after death? 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

0: 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Sound like it got a 3 on it, though, to me. 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It was cool. But can you imagine Doobie in your funk? 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W-E-F-U-N-K. 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
0: P-Funk. P-Funk, y'all.
1: I want my funk set up. Make my funk the P-Funk.
0: Home of the extraterrestrial brothers.

Ladies and gentlemen, your DJ for tonight has spent hours setting up his lights. He's spent ages performing sound checks, and he's refrained from touching the buffet. Yet, he's keeping reasonably sober and is prepared to play just about anything you care to ask for. Get ready for a very special night and party celebration.